0: that's all alive. Come on.
1: That is so great. That is our Monday tradition here on the show.
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2: God is great, God is good. 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
11: Next up, we have a cold front, but that'll hold off until Wednesday. It looks pretty good in the meantime. Overnight, it'll be clear. Upper 50s, we're in the mid-80s. The afternoon high on Tuesday, lots of sunshine, showers, and thunderstorms are back on Wednesday. I'm meteorologist Steve Hamilton on Uplifting and Encouraging the River.
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2: Acknowledge it. He has a plan and a purpose for you. Acknowledge it. He will direct your path.
3: God is not distant. He's directing your steps. Hi, I'm Mark Gothier with Crew and Making Your Life Count. Mark Walker says that when you trust God as your CEO, He'll guide you every step of the way.
2: He wants to be involved in your life. And so as I kept leaning into Him and keep having an expectation that He would show me and guide me, then that was really a faith that He would direct my path. And so I just would encourage people to keep asking and keep looking for that prompting, because God has a plan.
3: From career shifts to quiet time, Mark discovered that God was preparing him for each new season, long before he even knew it.
2: One of the best decisions I made as a business is to actually say, God, you're my CEO. But I had to carve out a time, you know, before work where I would spend quiet time with Him, because once you get to work, it was so much harder. Once I got going and once I opened that business, you're just going a mile a minute. So I just really developed a time. It was anywhere from a half hour to an hour. It would just depend on how I was going, but I really wanted that quiet time to receive from Him, to spend time in His Word. Sometimes He'd prompt me to read certain scriptures or read certain things that I'd been hearing, or, you know, it just was, God was so faithful. And then whenever I could, I'd read books on different things, but always looking for things that He's prompting me to, how to get closer to Him, to walk with Him, and to deal with certain issues.
3: Trust God as your CEO by making time to listen to Him daily. He's faithful and will guide your steps. For more encouragement, visit crew.org/life.
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0: The River.

0: River. We're Brant and Sherry.
1: It was back to school one year. I remember this. They announced that the band, and I was in the band as a flute player.
0: Sure.
1: Would be able to go to Six Flags.
0: Ooh.
1: At the end of the school year.
0: Well.
1: I looked forward to that.
0: Uh-huh.
1: For the entire school year.
0: Sure.
1: I pictured it over and over. It was going to be so great. You know what it was? Actually, it was a great trip.
0: Mm-hmm.
1: Screaming Eagle and everything.
0: Yeah.
1: I was thinking about that. A lot of times we think about the future and we're like, okay, Lord, help me not be anxious. Mm. And that's good. Absolutely. But the future, if you trust God and what he says, the future is not just going to be okay.
0: Mm.
1: It's not just going to be secure. It's going to be fantastic. I'm talking about the future that lasts forever.
0: Yeah.
1: His descriptions of how glorious it's going to be, it's something to look forward to. You ready for this?
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9: Next up, we have a cold front, but that'll hold off until Wednesday. It looks pretty good in the meantime. Overnight will be clear, upper 50s. We're in the mid 80s for the afternoon high on Tuesday. Lots of sunshine, showers, and thunderstorms are back on Wednesday. I'm meteorologist Steve Hamilton on Uplifting and Encouraging the River.
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2: 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I don't know.
0: Uplifting and encouraging. 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

0: Mayor Brent and Sherry on uplifting and encouraging the river.
1: Got a hot take for you here because it's Jim Davis's birthday. Now, Jim Davis is the creator of Garfield.
0: Okay.
1: And I'm sure he's a great guy.
0: Mm-hmm.
1: My hot take, though.
0: Uh-huh.
1: Again, I want to say that Jim Davis is probably a great guy.
0: Wonderful guy, and happy birthday.
1: Yeah.
0: Yes.
1: Congratulations for the success.
0: Sure.
1: I have never once laughed
0: at a Garfield cartoon.
1: At a Garfield comic, cartoon, okay. Anything. And I've even, I know people will listen and they're like, you sound like Garfield. Like, fine. That's fine.
0: Duly noted. Yes.
1: I don't mind that.
0: Right, right. But you don't find it particularly...
1: No, and I don't I don't like the way he treats Odie, the dog.
0: Oh, is that the big thing?
1: Yeah, I don't think it's funny.
0: Okay.
1: I feel sad for Odie, and I don't feel sad for Garfield. And Odie keeps getting the short end of the stick. Like, I don't...
0: Is that the problem?
1: Yeah, it's a problem. Just be honest. Problem.
0: Yeah, yeah.
1: Anyway, happy birthday to Jim Davis.
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8: Next up, we have a cold front, but that'll hold off until Wednesday. It looks pretty good in the meantime. Overnight will be clear, upper 50s. We're in the mid 80s. The afternoon high on Tuesday. Lots of sunshine, showers, and thunderstorms are back on Wednesday. I'm meteorologist Steve Hamilton on Uplifting and Encouraging the River.
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0: never gave up on me.
1: It's Brant and Sherry on the river.
2: Just throwing this out here, okay? I just read this, so I thought I would share it with you. And if you think it means something for you, awesome. If you don't, that's up to you too, like whatever, okay? But I did notice something in the book of Hebrews, in the Bible. It says God disciplines us for our good in order that we may share in his holiness, like his set-apartness, the peace that comes with that. And it says no discipline seems pleasant at the time. It seems painful. Here, I'm reading again. Later on, however, it produces a harvest of peace.
1: Yeah.
2: For those who have been trained by it. Therefore, strengthen your feeble arms and weak knees. That's what it says. So I'm just throwing that out there. Obviously, it's talking about spiritual stuff, not actually working out. But you can view a situation like this that we're going through. It's not pleasant. However, in the end, if we're going deeper now,
1: and trained by it,
2: and we're trained by it, the harvest is peace down the line.
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2: Lately I've been reeling, watching the nightly news. Don't seem to find the rhythm, just wanna sing the blues. Feels like a song that never stops.

0: did.
1: We're Brant and Sherry on Uplifting and Encouraging the River.
2: We like sometimes to sit on the old front porch and think about days gone by.
1: Yes.
2: People are like, oh, it was simpler back then.
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1: Yeah.
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3: Well, once or twice a year, I probably should do that. 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No one wants to do it. Go do it anyway. And what we've discovered is, no, this is a great thing to do.
8: Yeah.
3: God is, as Heather said, as the Father sent me, so I send you. As this grand invitation that we get to be on adventure with Jesus. He's doing the heavy lifting. Can we just join him in it and see God unfold beautiful things?
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10: We have a cold front, but that'll hold off until Wednesday. It looks pretty good in the meantime. Overnight will be clear. Upper 50s. We're in the mid-80s. The afternoon high on Tuesday. Lots of sunshine. Showers and thunderstorms are back on Wednesday. I'm meteorologist Steve Hamilton on Uplifting and Encouraging the River.
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0: Like this. 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
0: God is great, God is good. Let us thank Him for our food. Amen. That's a prayer I repeated over and over again as a kid. It meant nothing, really, even though I was thankful for the food, for sure. A listener asked us on our Facebook page, are recited prayers or free speaking prayers better? How we talk to God is important. The disciples wanted to know how to pray too. Jesus taught them. Remember, though, the disciples had a relationship with the Heavenly Father. We may be asking our kids to talk to somebody they don't even know yet. That doesn't mean we shouldn't teach them, though. We need to teach our kids and grandkids the way Jesus taught, then encourage them to pray from their heart.
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3: The Garden of Eden was a wonderful and perfect paradise, except for the fact that the enemy was sliding around as some sort of beautiful serpent who eventually got Adam and Eve to doubt the perfect goodness of their creator. 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

0: That's Ohio's own Seth Schleter with new music. That's Words Will Sing Forever on Ohio's Home for Jesus Music. This is The River. And we like to keep things uplifting and encouraging around here, but sometimes it's okay for us all to vent. It's usually good to make sure we don't build up any frustration inside. I know that is true for me. I need that every once in a while. So what is something that makes you just so mad? Like, for almost no reason. Like, it's not that big of a deal, but it just really frustrates you. I'll go first. I was moving over the weekend, and I had this box that I moved into my new apartment, and it had a bunch of, like, old controllers that still had the cords on them, and, like, a bunch of other just random cables and stuff, and they all got tangled together. And I tried to take out each piece individually, but then it just, like, came up as one clump, and I was getting so frustrated because I was like, why is everything hooked together? Why is it all tangled? Ah! And I've just about crashed out on it. I was like, okay, the only way for you to be able to figure this out is if you slow down and take it one thing at a time and untangle it. It hurt a lot. I didn't like it, but I survived. We can do hard things. So what's something that makes you really frustrated? It makes you just so mad to have to do it? You can call or text 800-609-1049. Get it off your chest.
1: What should you do with your emotions when you pray? I'm Lena Ebijamra, and this is Today's Single Christian. Humans are emotional beings. We have feelings. 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You'll see those feelings bubble up to the surface. Emotions are just fascinating. While God is the one who created us with emotions, we spend so much of our lives hiding and protecting God from them. 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

0: That's Ohio's home for Jesus music. Thanks for listening to The River. It can be really easy to believe the things that the world says about us and that the world tries to convince us are important over the things that we find in the Bible. That's what my pastor was talking about the other day. We were going through the first few verses of Galatians, and this was written by Paul. It was a letter in the New Testament, and the Galatians were not the smartest people. At least that's what Paul said. He had very little mercy on them because they were turning away from God and following false ideas and false gospels. And so Paul, he went in on them. And at the same time, I'm like, wow, imagine being that dumb that you just turn right away and follow false gospels. And then I thought about it and I was like, wait a second. There's so many times when I follow what the world says about me instead of what God says about me, that I believe lies that I hear from the enemy or from people in the world who talk about me instead of what God says about me, that I'm his child and that I'm loved and that I'm valued. And that's such a big part of the gospel. That's what gives us purpose, is knowing that we are God's children. And so it made me realize that maybe I need to be a little nicer to the people in the Bible who looked really dumb, because actually I do the same thing all the time. But there's hope. None of us are perfect, and thankfully God is.
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0: That's Matt Hammett with Days God Gave on Uplifting and Encouraging the River. I'm producer Mike. If you listen to the River Morning Show with Josh and Hannah, then maybe you already know that Hannah's out on maternity leave right now. She just had her baby a couple days ago, and that's super exciting. But even without Hannah, the River Morning Show is still going. Of course, she's irreplaceable. But Josh is inviting a lot of river artists to be guest hosts with him, which is going to be super fun. And this week, Patrick Mayberry and Matt Marr are the artists that you can hear on the show. And if you can't listen during the morning show, you'll be able to catch everything with these artists in the River Morning Show weekly podcast. There's a new episode out every Saturday morning. And if you want to hear it, just text morning to 800-609-1049 to start listening. The
1: river. Here's Billy Graham with a critical question about your family.
2: 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It's ordered by God.
1: The question now is, how do we set a strong foundation?
2: 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It's Christ. 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And in order to have God first in the home, He has to be first in your life. 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But Jesus listens and always hears and answers your prayers. How wonderful to go to Him in prayer. How wonderful to take your wife by the hand and kneel down beside the bed and pray before you go to bed.
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3: Good Tuesday morning, and thanks for joining us from the Ohio AgNet, the voice you know with the News You Trust studio, sponsored by BASF, where Zatavo soybeans are transforming the approach to soybean seed decision-making with trailblazing innovation and quality without compromise. I'm Dusty Sonnenberg reporting. Well, under clear skies, we've got a temperature of 58 degrees on the barn thermometer, and it looks like the start to another beautiful day. Let's take a look now at how your markets closed yesterday. September corn was up 8.5 cents, and December corn closed up 8.5. September soybeans closed the day up 3 cents, while November new crop beans were up 4.75. And September Kansas City wheat closed the day up 9.75 cents, while September Chicago wheat was up 11.75. And September Minneapolis wheat ended the day 5.25 cents higher. Now at the Mercantile Exchange, August live cattle closed the day down 65 cents. August lean hogs were down $1.32.5, and feeder cattle for September down $1.22.5. Thanks for joining us. This is the Ohio AgNet.
4: Acknowledge it. He has a plan and a purpose for you. Acknowledge it. He will direct your paths.
5: God is not distant. He's directing your steps. Hi, I'm Mark Gothier with CREW and Making Your Life Count. Mark Walker said that when you trust God as your CEO, He'll guide you every step of the way.
4: He wants to be involved in your life. And so as I kept leaning into Him and keep having an expectation that He would show me and guide me, then that was really a faith that He would direct my path. And so I just would encourage people to keep asking and keep looking for that prompting, because God has a plan.
5: From career shifts to quiet time, Mark discovered that God was preparing him for each new season, long before he even knew it.
4: One of the best decisions I made as a business is to actually say, God, you're my CEO. But I had to carve out a time, you know, before work where I would spend quiet time with Him, because once you get to work, it was so much harder. Once I got going and once I opened that business, you're just going a mile a minute. So I just really developed a time. It was anywhere from a half hour to an hour. It would just depend on how I was going, but I really wanted that quiet time to receive from Him, to spend time in His Word. Sometimes He'd prompt me to read certain scriptures or read certain things that I'd been hearing, or, you know, it just was, God was so faithful. And then whenever I could, I'd read books on different things, but always looking for things that He's prompting me to, how to get closer to Him, to walk with Him, and to deal with certain issues.
5: Trust God as your CEO by making time to listen to Him daily. He's faithful and will guide your steps. For more encouragement, visit crew.org/life.
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8: You see, Elijah was avoiding the issue that caused him fear. God said to Elijah, go back. You need to go back before you go forward. You need to go back before you fulfill your call. You need to finish this before you can go into the new. You have to finish the old. You got to go to the place of pain. You got to confront your fear. You can't run out a side door anymore. You got to go to that place that you don't want to go. Have that conversation that you don't want to have. Go to the messy places that you've been avoiding. You need to go back before you can go forward. And some of you saying, Pastor, back is very messy. Back is painful. Back is stressful. There's a lot of tension if I go back. I'm not sure it can be solved. I'm not sure it can be dealt with. There may be some consequences. I don't want to stir up the hornet's nest. But listen, unless you go back, you can't go forward.
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0: What would the River Morning Show be without Hannah? Well, she's on maternity leave now, but here's another one of the best moments of the show. Rule followers unite and start to shake with fear because this is a platform for the rule breakers.
1: Ooh.
0: We started this conversation last week, and we're all one of these people, actually. Backed by popular demand, what is the one social rule you just refuse to follow?
1: I'm so curious.
0: Well, for yours, Hannah, I want to remind everybody that she sits like a queen.
1: No, that's not it.
0: She finds the section in the church seating that's roped off that no one's allowed to sit in, and she plops herself right in the middle of it.
1: It's
0: and
1: she's only...
2: Bring me my tea.
1: You're saying it wrong. It's only roped off until the front fills.
0: Is the front filled when you sit down?
1: No.
0: So
1: but I don't want to sit in the front. I'm sorry. I'm not that person. I'm really, really proud of you if you are. But no, I just ignore the little ropes and go sit in my comfy back-ish rows.
0: I am an elbows on the table guy.
1: Yeah.
0: And thankfully, my wife doesn't care.
1: Grandma Ellen would be so upset.
0: She would be.
1: Yeah.
0: But she's not eating dinner with us.
1: No, she's not.
0: So she'd be welcome to, but she's not. So there's that. What social rule are you willing to and maybe overzealously break? Call or text 800-609-1049. Madeline, what's yours?
3: So I can't stand the little pleasantries of like, how are you doing? I'm good. How are you? Because no one really cares.
0: Yeah.
3: So instead, I like to give just kind of off the wall responses like, how are you doing? Well, better than my inbox.
0: That's fun.
1: It's so fun.
3: Yeah. Or like, how are you doing? And just kind of look around paranoid. Why?
1: Who are you talking to? Oh, my gosh.
0: This
1: we need
0: amazing.
1: To be best friends. This is hilarious.
0: This is great.
1: Oh, my goodness. What a gem. I need to adopt that into my life. Thank you for sharing that today.
3: You are welcome.
0: So you can call or text with yours. Thanks, Madeline. You can. The number is 800-609-1049. Producer Mike, what do you got?
4: Christy, I know you're supposed to wait for everyone at the table to be served their meal before taking the first bite, but if mine comes out first and I'm starving, I'm eating it while it's still warm.
0: Wow. Yeah.
1: I haven't gotten that brave. I wait, but then I'm just salivating and my food's getting cold.
0: As long as you're not doing the dog thing and it's dripping out of your mouth.
1: No guarantees.
0: Okay.
1: No guarantees.
0: All right.
4: Nicole said, sidewalks. I don't use them if the direct path to the door is shorter.
0: Oh, she's walking through the grass.
4: Just straight up.
0: I've seen people like that, and I wonder what makes them tick.
1: That doesn't bother me.
0: Really?
1: I don't know if I do it, but if I saw it, I'd be like, yeah, you do that.
0: I am.
1: It's fine.
0: I am absolutely taking the sidewalk.
1: Oh, okay.
0: That's me. All right, last one.
4: Michelle said, if we go out to eat and the food isn't right, I will send it back and most likely not pay for it.
0: Really?
4: Mm-hmm.
0: If you're going to eat it, you're going to eat someone's spit.
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7: This is Anne Graham Lotz with Daily Light for Daily Living. Ephesians chapter 3, verses 20 to 21 says, to him who is able to do exceedingly abundantly above all that we ask or think, according to the power that works in us, be glory. We may intellectually grasp the truth that God's power is adequate, but we can never know by experience if we stay in our comfort zone. If all you ever attempt is what you know you can do yourself, if you never have any difficulties that are greater than you can bear, how will you know the awesome greatness and personal availability of His infinite power? Listen to me. It's when the Red Sea is before you, the mountains are on one side of you, the desert on the other side, and you feel the Egyptian army closing in from behind you, that you experience His power to open up an escape route. He has power to do the supernatural, the unthinkable. He is the God of the impossible. This is Ann Graham Lotz.
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14: The River Weather.
15: Sunny and warm weather coming into Central Ohio for today. That high right around 85. Clear for the overnight hours, a low 65. Scattered storms returning tomorrow.
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2: What would show non-believers that the body of Christ is serious about their faith? 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
4: We just need music that isn't so dated.
5: 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I think the church needs to do a better job with marketing. We've got a great product in a lot of cases, but nobody knows about it.
2: You know, Jesus didn't say the world would notice if we had neon lights on the stage or a billboard on the freeway or if the church decor was updated every 6 months. He didn't say anything about how many campuses make up our church or how cool our website is or what the kids' programs are like. He said, "Just as I have loved you, you also are to love one another. By this, all people will know that you are my disciples, if you have love for one another." Is your church's primary focus on strategies, programs, and promotion? Or is it on love? With Seeking Him, I'm Nancy DeMoss Walgamuth.
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19: And warm weather coming into central Ohio for today. That high right around 85. Clear for the overnight hours, a low 65. Scattered storms returning tomorrow.
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0: I'm Colleen, and I am the river. My husband and I, and we now have teenagers, but we've been listening to the river since they were wee ones, and I'm excited to give to the river because the river provides all of us with the sense of spirit as we start our day, as we go through the hardships of our day, as we end our days, and it reminds us that even, you know, during all of these crazy challenges that we're experiencing, that we need to have faith and that the Lord's going to pull us through.
1: That's Colleen. She gets it, and that's her why. Why she and her family listen to the river and why they financially support the river. And God uses it to pull them through the difficult times in life. 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

0: Crowder. This is the River Morning Show where Josh and Hannah. Hannah is on maternity leave. And so, filling in her seat for some time are going to be some of your favorite River artists. And we introduced him as this week's guest co-host yesterday. And Patrick Mayberry, still in the house, doing this thing. Now, he had mentioned yesterday some of the hills he's willing to die on. Okay, and these were like several I can agree with. The Dairy Queen Blizzard is the OG. He calls it equal to heaven, right? So I'm in. Diet Coke tastes like a Coke that gave up on itself. Yes. Daylight light bulbs are criminal. And he likes Publix because their bulbs are softer than like a Walgreens or something like that. And then he said this one, and he said Chick-fil-A sauce is overrated, and we almost became not friends when he started saying those kinds of things, but whatever. Want to know, for you, what hill are you willing to die on? It could be related to Patrick's, or it could be your very own thing. What hill are you willing to die on? Call or text 800-609-1049. Patrick, what hill are you going to give it all up for?
1: Well, I just wanted to respond about the Publix thing, because I can't go into a Publix without buying their chicken. They have the best fried chicken. They have the best hot wings. And you just can't get in there. You know, if I went in for a toothbrush, I'm going out with chicken. You know, that's, you know, I'd moved from Florida to Ohio, and that's the thing I miss most besides my family in Florida.
0: Yeah, yeah. Well, I've visited Florida, and I will admit, the first time I went into Publix, I was like, this is a game changer. Now, I didn't hook myself up with the chicken, but I just liked the store in general. It was very nice.
1: Yeah, I worked for Publix for probably about 15 years. It beats Kroger by a long shot. Just saying. You know, right now, they're just below Cincinnati and Kentucky. It won't be long. They'll be here, and I'll have to... Every once in a while, we have to go over to the Art Museum just so we can go to Publix.
0: That's right, yeah. There's more than one reason to go down south a little bit, and that's one of them. Used to be Buc-ee's, but now those are coming up here, too.
1: Yeah, I'm not a fan of Buc-ee's. That's too crowded for me.
0: Dude, I agree. If they're putting one in a few miles from my house, I am not thrilled. If they put a Publix there, I'd be all about it, but not a Buc-ee's. Come on.
1: Yeah, that sounds good. Come on, Publix.
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10: Warm weather coming into central Ohio for today. That high right around 85. Clear for the overnight hours, a low 65. Scattered storms returning tomorrow.
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0: 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Speaking of things you need to know, stuff you didn't know about River artist Patrick Mayberry. Let's put him on the hot seat.
1: You're gonna learn today.
0: All right, so you're gonna learn today stuff you didn't know about Patrick Mayberry from Patrick Mayberry. Ready? Go.
2: In the third grade, I was on Good Morning America.
0: What?
2: Yep.
0: On purpose, or did you wander off somewhere and you ended up on the set?
2: No, it was on purpose. It was a thing for my school. I kind of just want to leave it at that, but when I tell you about it, it's not that cool.
0: Okay. Hey, you were still there. Then not everybody can say it.
2: I stood on a fire truck and with a few of my classmates, I got to say, "Hi, we're so-and-so from Parkview Elementary School, and we just want to say good morning, America."
0: No way, dude. You got to say it like you were the voice.
2: Wow. Okay, so I wrote a song, and I don't think it's out anywhere, but when COVID happened and the NBA shut down, I wrote a song that the NBA used as their big song for their promo commercial announcing that the NBA was coming back out of COVID.
0: No way.
2: Yeah. So that's another fact.
0: Is that does that song have a title? Like, can we look it up? Like, what is that?
2: I don't even know what happened to it.
0: Oh gosh.
2: I don't even remember what it was called, but it was wild to like turn the TV on and see a commercial and that's a song.
0: Did you know they were going to do it, or did they steal it from you? Let's just be honest.
2: No, we knew. We knew they were going to do it.
0: He's Patrick Mayberry, the River Morning Show guest co-host, while Hannah is on maternity leave. So yesterday, today, and tomorrow with Patrick. And right now, you're going to learn today. This is stuff you didn't know about Patrick Mayberry. All right, what's next?
2: I got to play Red Rocks Amphitheater in Colorado.
0: Mm-hmm.
2: They have this huge tunnel under the amphitheater. It's like legendary, you know, venue. I found Tom Petty and the Heartbreakers' name. And I signed my name right by Tom Petty and the Heartbreakers.
0: So if someone didn't know, they would think it was Tom Petty and the Heartbreakers and Patrick Mayberry.
2: Yes.
0: Yeah.
2: Yes. Yes. And then let me think. I'll give you one more.
0: Okay.
2: I can grill a steak with the best of them.
0: Really? Like, are you Salt Bay? You just dropping the salt on yeah. at the end and you're just making it?
2: I wear sunglasses and I drop the salt.
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0: I'm Josh on the River Morning Show. Hannah's on maternity leave, but we've got some of the best moments of the show for you now.
1: It can be a game to joke about what would you do if you had one day left to live.
0: Golly, that's serious though. Well,
1: but I don't feel like we always answer it seriously.
0: Yeah, for
1: like,
0: sure.
1: You know, I think I'd probably be like, I'd eat all the junk food and maybe you'd check a few crazy things off your bucket list. But the reality is 99% of us have no idea when our last day will be. So shouldn't we be living each day like it is?
0: I hear that too, and it's like, well, there's no way I can accomplish all of that I have in my head on the last day.
1: Right.
0: And so then I do nothing.
1: Well, okay, so that's one option.
0: Right.
1: And I know if I were to answer the question as if it was that original game, I'd be saying I'm eating mac and cheese and brownies. Is that really what I want my last day to look like?
0: What a legacy you have left.
1: I know. Jesus did know when his last day was coming. And what did he choose to do? He washed dusty, dirty, stinky feet. The night before the cross, Jesus knelt down with a towel and washed the feet of each of his disciples. At that time, washing feet was considered the job of the lowest servant. The streets people walked through were full of dust and sewage and animal waste. And here you have the teacher, the Lord, the King of the universe, kneeling down. Why? Because every single day, including his last, he showed that the real greatness in God's kingdom looked like humility, love, and serving others first.
0: He's always flipping things upside down.
1: Always. Mm-hmm. And what makes that love even deeper is that Jesus washed all their feet.
0: Yeah.
1: He washed Peter's, who would deny him in just a few hours. He washed Thomas's, who would doubt him. He even washed the feet of Judas, knowing Judas was about to betray him. The love of Jesus is one that serves people not because they deserve it, but because that's who he is. I don't know when my last day will be. I don't know when yours will be, but I pray that together, every day, we can encourage one another to pick up a cloth and wash some dirty, stinky feet. Just like Jesus.
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13: The River Weather.
14: Sunny and warm weather coming into central Ohio for today. That high right around 85. Clear for the overnight hours, a low 65. Scattered storms returning tomorrow.
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0: So don't be thinking that something's wrong with me and I'm going to go to hell or I'm going to be a terrible person. You can ask God. And sometimes you don't want to ask your parents because they're going to think badly of you. Mm-hmm. But you can ask God. And I really think that it's important that you have a daily time of devotion, even if it's brief.
1: Yeah.
0: That you keep and never skip the prayers at Grace. And
3: ask, what can I pray about for you today? What's going on? What can
1: as
3: I
1: a parent.
3: Pray about? As a parent.
1: Yeah, it's good.
3: And parents need to not panic.
1: Yeah.
3: The first time a child says, I'm not sure I believe in God anymore. Well, don't panic, because then you'll do what they call going off on them.
1: Right.
3: Where'd you get that idea? Why is that wrong? We just keep coming back to it, but listen. 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
7: The River Weather.
8: Sunny and warm weather coming into central Ohio for today. That high right around 85. Clear for the overnight hours, a low 65. Scattered storms returning tomorrow.
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0: This is the River Morning Show, where Josh and Hannah, Seps Hannah is not here, so producer Mike sitting in, also a river artist, Patrick Mayberry, hanging out with us a little bit as we go throughout our mornings here. And so let's get to this. News you can use. You may or may not have known the WNBA is expanding into Cleveland in 2028.
1: I did not know that.
0: Yeah,
1: no.
0: So Cleveland had a WNBA team for a while. They were called the Rockers. Today is the day the new franchise is announcing the team name, and it will not be the Rockers. They're not going back to that.
1: Okay.
0: So they've had some pretty cool, like, they've been dropping hints on their social media, some really cool videos and stuff. I think I know what it's going to be. I've got a guess.
1: Yeah? And you so reveal your guess?
0: At this time tomorrow, we'll have an answer, but I think it's going to be the Sirens. And by Sirens, ooh, I mean it's like, it's almost like a mermaid type deal.
1: Yeah.
0: Like
1: yeah,
0: that sort of thing.
1: And there's a roller coaster theme to them at Cedar Point.
0: Geez, so. Of course there is, coming from you. All right. So it would be something like that because of the water in Lake Erie. That's been the imagery they've been putting out there.
1: That'd be pretty cool, though.
0: All the water,
1: I like that
0: stuff. Yeah, I think that would be pretty awesome. So we shall see. A standing room only crowd rallied against a proposed US 23 connector to I-71 in Morrow County yesterday. The Ohio Department of Transportation is looking for options to help ease traffic flow into and around the region for freight and for economic growth. And opponents are concerned about disruption of family farms and rural communities. And it's the same old thing. Everybody looking at it to try to weigh the benefits versus the costs.
1: Yeah.
0: And a lot of times when you start expanding like that, the people who are there currently don't want it. Those who are development-minded want it.
1: Yeah.
0: And so now you've got a back and forth going on. No resolution yet.
1: Oof.
0: And what are the keys to old age?
1: That's a great question.
0: And I'm not asking you because you're young.
1: I was going to say, I have no input on this.
0: How about spring water, like spring water, and cuddles?
1: I think I could work with that.
0: Okay, that's... No, I don't want the cuddles. Why would you say that? Okay.
1: From a future wife.
0: Yeah, okay, excellent. That's the thing for Millie, the 31-year-old cat. Yes, it's a cat.
1: 31-year-old cat? What?
0: That's 146 years in human years by comparison. She's been drinking spring water, and that's been for the last 10 years of her life, her owner says. She enjoys salmon, prawns, chicken, and tuna. And, of course, the aforementioned cuddles and love. So, those are the things that are helping this cat last forever. I can get on board with most of it, except the cuddles part. No touchies!
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7: 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In fact, without faith, it's impossible to please God. 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

0: Uplifting and encouraging the river. This is the River Morning Show. 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It happens to you. 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
1: How old are you?
2: I'm not telling.
0: 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All right, Patrick Mayberry, you are up. How do you know you're getting old?
2: I mean, you know you're getting old when your oldest kid is getting their permit.
0: That's
2: their driving permit.
0: That's gross, isn't it? They like ask you for the keys. It's like, no, you're still a toddler.
2: Yeah, like I'm officially getting old.
0: Mm-hmm.
2: It's all downhill from here.
0: Has he started driving yet, like with the permit?
2: It's my daughter.
0: Okay, I'm sorry, yes.
2: Yet. She hasn't yet. We had a whole ordeal at the DMV the other day.
0: Oh, geez.
2: Some address changes that weren't updated and, you know, just wasting our life away.
0: Yeah, of course. The thing about that is, too, the DMV ages you. You know you're getting old when you've sat in the DMV for 5 minutes because it feels like in your actual life, it feels a lot more than that. All right, so it's your turn. Patrick went first. Now you can fill in the blank. You know you're getting old when. And there's a good reason for you to do it right now, by the way.
3: But wait! There's more!
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0: When you do, you can win a pair of tickets to see Phil Wickham at the Wolstein Center in Cleveland Friday, September 18th. 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
15: Coming into Central Ohio for today, that high right around 85. Clear for the overnight hours, a low 65. Scattered storms returning tomorrow.
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0: This is the River Morning Show. I'm Josh. Hannah is on maternity leave, and now it is time for a contest winner. All right, people have been guessing the date and the time of Hannah's baby delivery, along with the weight and the length of said baby. And don't give me this whole height of the baby thing. I know Joe from River Middays has talked about how tall the baby is. No. A baby isn't tall, it's long, or not, depending on the length of the... Because you measure it when they're lying down. They can't stand up. Anyway, so the official stats are this. The baby was born Thursday, July 30th at 7:27 p.m., 9 pounds, 7 ounces, 22 inches long. So those are the official details of Hannah's baby boy, Theo, which we are so excited about. And the winning guess comes from Courtney. Is it Courtney? Courtney Van Horn. Courtney Van Horn, congratulations. You are the winner. She guessed the baby would be born on August 1st, 9 pounds, 2 ounces, and 22 inches long. There were several hundred entries of people guessing what Hannah's baby delivery time, and this is weird, the size of the child, what it's going to be. Somebody guessed the weight and length exactly, but they said the birth date would be August 15th, so that one was way off. We had to go to the closest to the date and the closest to the weight and the length, and Courtney is the winner. Congratulations, and you and I both know this, the biggest congratulations go to Hannah and her husband Chris and Theo, who has now... He's been through a really rough several days. And for the rest of his life, mom and dad are going to pay for it. That's how babies work.
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0: This is the River Morning Show. We're Josh and Hannah.
1: Is that real? True story.
2: True story. In the Bible, in the book of Mark, Jesus comes down the mountain and finds absolute chaos. There's a crowd, religious leaders arguing, disciples looking stressed, and a dad in full panic because his son is being tormented by an evil spirit that no one can cast out.
0: Cannot imagine being in that circumstance.
2: Jesus looks at everyone and goes, "Guys, really? How long do I have to be here before you trust what God can do?" Mm-hmm. He gets a little sassy here. The dad rushes forward and says, if you can do anything, please help us. Again, the sass kind of continues.
0: Yeah, that's okay.
2: Because Jesus flips it right back and says, if I can?
0: Yeah, what do you mean?
2: If I can.
0: What you mean if?
2: But he follows it up with, everything is possible for the one who believes. And that's when the dad says one of the most honest prayers in the whole Bible. He says, I do believe. Help me overcome my unbelief.
0: Love it. Like chills.
2: Straight to the heart.
0: How many times have we all been there?
2: All the time. Yeah. And there are so many days and so many moments where it's like, I know I believe in who and what you can do, but I doubt throughout the day, right? But Jesus heals the boy completely. Because even shaky faith, when it reaches for Jesus, is enough. So if your faith feels a little wobbly today, you're in good company, first of all. And you don't need perfect belief. Just the courage to pray, Jesus, help me trust you. And that's a true story.
3: 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Yesterday, I shared some tips to help your student get a jump start on the new school year. 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
10: Warm weather on tap for central Ohio for the rest of our Tuesday. That high close to 85 degrees. Settling to the mid-60s for tonight with a clear sky and upper 80s showing up Wednesday. Also showing up scattered thunderstorms by the afternoon, also into Wednesday night, and more chances by Thursday. I'm meteorologist Jennifer Naramore on Uplifting and Encouraging the River.
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0: 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Speaking of things you need to know, stuff you didn't know about River artist Patrick Mayberry. Let's put him on the hot seat.
1: Gonna learn today.
0: All right, so you're gonna learn today stuff you didn't know about Patrick Mayberry from Patrick Mayberry. Ready? Go.
2: In the third grade, I was on Good Morning America.
0: What?
2: Yep.
0: On purpose, or did you wander off somewhere and you ended up on the set?
2: No, it was on purpose. It was a thing for my school. I kind of just want to leave it at that, but when I tell you about it, it's not that cool.
0: Hey, you were still there. Then not everybody can say it.
2: I stood on a fire truck and with a few of my classmates, I got to say, "Hi, we're so-and-so from Parkview Elementary School, and we just want to say good morning, America."
0: No way, dude. You got to say it? Like, you were the voice.
2: Wow. Okay, so I wrote a song, and I don't think it's out anywhere, but when COVID happened and the NBA shut down, I wrote a song that the NBA used as their big song for their promo commercial announcing that the NBA was coming back out of COVID.
0: No way.
2: Yeah, so that's another fact.
0: Is that does that song have a title? Like, can we look it up? Like, what is that?
2: I don't even know where what happened to it.
0: Oh gosh.
2: I don't even remember what it was called, but it was wild to like turn the TV on and see a commercial and that's a song.
0: Did you know they were gonna do it, or did they steal it from you? Let's just be honest.
2: No, we knew.
0: We knew they were gonna do it. He's Patrick Mayberry, the River Morning Show guest co-host, while Hannah is on maternity leave. So yesterday, today, and tomorrow with Patrick. And right now, you're going to learn today. This is stuff you didn't know about Patrick Mayberry. All right, what's next?
2: I got to play Red Rocks Amphitheater in Colorado.
0: Mm-hmm.
2: They have this huge tunnel under the amphitheater. It's like legendary, you know, venue. I found Tom Petty and the Heartbreakers' name. And I signed my name right by Tom Petty and the Heartbreakers.
0: So if someone didn't know, they would think it was Tom Petty and the Heartbreakers and Patrick Mayberry.
2: Yes. Yeah. Yes. Yes. And then let me think. I'll give you one more.
0: Okay.
2: I can grill a steak with the best of them.
0: Really? Like, are you Salt Bay? You're just dropping the, you know, the salt on at the end and you're just making it.
2: I wear sunglasses and I drop the salt.
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9: When I talk to Christians who are discouraged because they're working in a secular setting, they're seeing lots of behaviors that don't comport with what they believe, and they might be feeling pressured or left out or even ridiculed. What I tell them is always remember this. You have two job descriptions. First, you have a job description for where you work, but you have a bigger and more important job description than that, and that job description reads like, "This employee is a child of God." So make sure there's a family resemblance in everything you do.
10: David says to always remember that you represent Jesus Christ.
9: And so when we come to understand that our job in the workplace is first to work for Christ and second to work for our employers, first to please Christ and not to please our coworkers, it becomes less difficult to work in a setting where people believe different from you and behave different from you. Because unless you're trying to fit in with the wrong people, it doesn't matter so much if you feel like a bit of an outcast. I think a Christian who's really living his faith down the line in a secular workplace probably should feel like a bit of an outcast. But you're not an outcast with God.
10: That's a great reminder. 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

0: It's the river, I'm Joe, and today we're on a quest for inspiration with the fearless Pirate Pete. 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
1: Avasti, holy deckhands, I've stumbled upon a treasure map in the good book itself. X marks the spot in Hebrews 11:1 for this mighty truth. I have been saying, now faith be the firm deck beneath our boots when we can't see the shore, trusting in the treasures yet unseen, and being sure of what we're hoping for, even when the seas be misty and the map ain't clear. So whether ye be facing calm seas or the fiercest storm, faith says, keep sailing, trust the one at the helm. That maybe be what it means to believe, not by sight, but by his word.
2: Sin. It does run in the family.
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2: 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In Romans 7:15, he says, I don't understand my actions, for I don't do what I want to do, but do the very things I hate. Well, let your kids see your struggles. 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Accountability, honesty, and the Holy Spirit are the only ways to end these patterns of sinful behavior.
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4: 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I'm Dusty Sonnenberg reporting. Taking a quick look at your agricultural news, Ohio's crops continue to outpace average development. Now, in this week's weekly crop progress report, looking back to the week ending August 2nd, corn silking has reached 90%. That's well ahead of the 83% five-year average. Soybean blooming reached 87%, well ahead of the 84% five-week average. And winter wheat is now 100% harvested, which is right on track with that five-year average. Looking at soil moisture did drop as warmer temperatures set in, making soil moisture rating at 69% adequate, 1% surplus, while subsoil was also 69% adequate, 3% surplus. This is the Ohio Agnet.
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9: Warm weather on tap for central Ohio for the rest of our Tuesday. That high close to 85 degrees. Settling to the mid-60s for tonight with a clear sky and upper 80s showing up Wednesday. Also showing up scattered thunderstorms by the afternoon, also into Wednesday night, and more chances by Thursday. I'm meteorologist Jennifer Naramore on Uplifting and Encouraging the River.
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3: 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The Bible says, "Train yourself to be godly." 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I'm Bryce Johnson, and you can unpack that. 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
0: Uplifting and

0: uplifting and encouraging the river. It's Joe. It's funny how when you're a kid, or maybe your kids have their own little language that they make up, that made up word that you honestly became part of your vocabulary because of it. 800-609-1049 or on Facebook, River Middays with Joe. My grandparents still make fun of me because when I was a kid, I used to call music sashy. And I don't know why. I don't know where it came from. But now that I kind of work in the music industry, they're like, oh, how's the sashy business? And I'm like, all right, like that was 33 years ago. So the made up word in your family, 800-609-1049. Hi, Patsy.
1: Neck tire.
0: A neck tire?
1: Whenever my son was younger, he was about 3 years old, and for Christmas, he kept telling me he wanted a neck tire. I finally got out of him what it was. It was a guitar.
0: He got it a neck tire?
1: Yeah, he wanted a guitar. So it's an ongoing joke in the family that if we see a guitar, it's a neck tire.
0: So how old is he now?
1: He would have been 36 this year. Well, and it even means more now because we did lose him in 2013. So it's an ongoing joke.
0: Oh, but what a nice memory you have of him.
1: Yes, it is.
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10: Sunny and warm weather on tap for central Ohio for the rest of our Tuesday. That high close to 85 degrees. Settling to the mid-60s for tonight with a clear sky and upper 80s showing up Wednesday. Also showing up Scattered thunderstorms by the afternoon, also into Wednesday night, and more chances by Thursday. I'm meteorologist Jennifer Naramore on Uplifting and Encouraging the River.
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0: uplifting and encouraging the river. It's Joe. That made up word you still kind of use today. 800-609-1049 or on Facebook, River Middays with Joe. Hi, Haley. Thanks for calling in. What's that word for you?
1: I made it up when I was little, and me and my dad used it as the word happy birthday. We told it to each other on our birthdays, and we still do, and it's Wakarusa.
0: Wakarusa, okay.
1: Wakarusa, yeah. And so now, and it's probably gone on for over 15 years, and to our family members, to each other, it's always just Wakarusa, and we all automatically know that's happy birthday.
0: So how did that Wakarusa saying even come about when you were younger?
1: You know, I don't know. I think I was about 10 years old, and I just thought it sounded funny. So I honestly have no idea, but I'm about to be 29 years old, and I just found out that there is actually, I think, a place in Wakarusa, Kansas, maybe? But it's an actual place, too, so that's kind of funny. But to us, it just means happy birthday.
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lies. I have questioned if you could, and when it led me to the cross, only then I understood that even in the ruthless pain, there's a river.

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2: 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I don't know.
0: Uplifting and encouraging. The River.

0: uplifting and encouraging the river. I'm Joe. So maybe you've found yourself before, you know, that awkward moment of getting married and then merging your lives together, the things that come with, the things that you forget, and that first initial night as a couple together. So I got married a couple weeks ago, and my wife and I, we went on our honeymoon. Last night was our very first night together in our apartment. And, you know, we've ordered things and we're trying to get unpacked and get comfortable and all this stuff. The thing that we ordered, though, we ordered a mattress. And I kind of forgot that we didn't order a bed frame or a box spring or anything. So literally our first night as a married couple in our new apartment on our new mattress was a mattress laid out on the floor. I looked at her before we went to sleep and I was like, you know what? Yeah, this isn't ideal, but hey, only goes up from here. The
1: river. You've got rules at home. You enforce them. And when one of your children crosses the line, they pay the consequences, right? Hi, I'm Mark Gregston with Parenting Today's Teens. If you're in a family, you deal with discipline issues. But I want to take just a moment to remind you of what's behind those rules and consequences. The root of discipline is this. Mom and Dad, you are helping your child get to a place he wants to be. And you're keeping him from a place he doesn't want to end up. Next time you find yourself buried in the nitty-gritty daily details of enforcing rules at home, there's a purpose behind your actions. And discipline, combined with relationship, leads to a really good place.
2: Looking to make positive changes in your family? Check out the helpful resources from Mark Gregston online at ParentingTodaysTeens.org.
3: Good Tuesday. This is the Ohio AgDat, broadcasting from the Voice You Know with the News You Trust studio, sponsored by BASF, where Zitavo soybeans are transforming the approach to soybean seed decision-making with trailblazing innovation and quality without compromise. USDA recently took its annual look at land values and cash rents. Lance Honig is with the National Agricultural Statistics Service.
4: The sixth consecutive year of increasing values across the board, but maybe a bit of a slowing in terms of that increase. We saw a little bit of a slowdown in those increases last year, a little bit. We're talking about three major categories: all land and buildings, cropland, and pasture. And again, increases across the board on all three categories, a little bit slower than what we've seen in some of the recent years.
3: Similar to a year ago. Midday market numbers from Chicago seeing corn down about 5 cents, soybeans dropping close to 20 cents, while wheat is off 13 cents today. I'm Joel Penord-Wood. 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
10: River Weather. Warm weather on tap for central Ohio for the rest of our Tuesday. That high close to 85 degrees. Settling to the mid-60s for tonight with a clear sky and upper 80s showing up Wednesday. Also showing up scattered thunderstorms by the afternoon, also into Wednesday night, and more chances by Thursday. I'm meteorologist Jennifer Naramore on Uplifting and Encouraging the River.
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3: In the Bible, in the Old Testament, as the Israelites were soon to enter into the Promised Land, they were faced with crossing the Jordan River during flood season with the Ark of the Covenant. Hey, this is Debbie Griffith. 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
2: 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I'm just very thankful for everything you guys do.
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0: It's amazing to me how quickly bad habits can start. I'm Joe. It's uplifting and encouraging the river. So this past week, I was on a cruise. And cruises, it was my first one. I didn't really know what to expect. But we went to, for my honeymoon, went to some ports in Mexico. And then we went to Roatan, Honduras, which is super cool. But the great thing about it is, like, you know, you don't have to cook. You don't have to clean. People take care of you. It's amazing. And so we got back to the United States on Saturday, and I don't know what happened to me on that cruise. Something switched in me. I became like a barn animal. Like, I for a second forgot that I was no longer on the cruise. We were at a restaurant, finished eating. I got up to walk out the door. You know what I mean? Like, I was done eating. We're ready to go. Because on a cruise, you can do that. My wife stopped me. She goes, hey, you want to pay? Like, you got to clean up after yourself, too, a little bit around here. So I'm breaking these old habits now as we speak.
1: She told her kids, God's not afraid of your questions.
2: That's good.
3: Cynthia Tobias and Sue Acuna on Focus on the Family Minute.
1: So don't be thinking that something's wrong with me and I'm going to go to hell or I'm going to be a terrible person. You can ask God. And sometimes you don't want to ask your parents because they're going to think badly of you. Mm-hmm. But you can ask God. And I really think that it's important that you have a daily time of devotion, even if it's brief.
2: Yeah.
1: That you keep and never skip the prayers at grace. And
4: ask, what can I pray about for you today? What's going on? What can
2: as
4: I
2: a parent.
4: Pray about? As a parent.
2: Yeah, it's good.
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2: Yeah.
4: The first time a child says, I'm not sure I believe in God anymore. Well, don't panic, because then you'll do what they call going off on them.
2: Right.
4: Where'd you get that idea? Why is that wrong? It's such a, we just keep coming back to it, but listen. Listen openly.
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12: Sunny and warm weather on tap for Central Ohio for the rest of our Tuesday. That high close to 85 degrees. Settling to the mid-60s for tonight with a clear sky and upper 80s showing up Wednesday. Also showing up, scattered thunderstorms by the afternoon, also into Wednesday night, and more chances by Thursday. I'm meteorologist Jennifer Naramore on Uplifting and Encouraging the River.
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0: Uplifting and encouraging the river. I'm Joe. Going on trips, you know, there's a lot of security concerns when I think when you leave and go to a foreign country and you're not quite sure what to expect or how to handle certain things. Before I went on my honeymoon last week, my father-in-law said, hey, you know, keep an eye on your wife. You know, it's you're going to some places. You're fine if you're on the beach and you're around public people. But, you know, just keep an eye on her. I was like, okay, we're going to come up with a plan just to make everybody feel better. So I went up to my wife, Kirsten, and I was like, hey, if you, on the off chance you happen to get kidnapped, okay, I don't think it's going to happen, but if it were, just sing every silly song from the VeggieTales you know. They'll drop you off at the boat in no time.
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5: 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I'm Alina Ebujamra, and this is Today's Single Christian. 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

0: uplifting and encouraging the river. I'm Joe. Thinking about those wedding mishaps. Maybe you had one at your wedding. You can join the show. 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You can call or text. You can also share about it on Facebook, River Middays with Joe. So I got married on July 24th, so like a week and a half ago. And the wedding, for the most part, 95% of it went well. There was like 5% where there was a few little mishaps. One of my favorite ones, though. So a little bit about me. I don't like being the center of attention at all. It makes me uncomfortable. So doing the dances, not really my thing. So I did my wedding dance with my now wife, Kirsten. But the thing is, too, we also had that mother-son dance. And the DJ who was DJing the wedding knows how much I don't like being in the spotlight like that. So he goes, hey, when you're done with it, you don't have to dance the whole song. Just give your mom a hug. I'll fade it out. I'll know what that means. So anyway, we're like doing the mother-son dance. And my mom hugs me about a minute into the song. Next thing I know, the music starts fading and she's like, what happened? I was like, oh, I didn't tell you. I didn't tell you. You did the secret sign and that's on me. I didn't give you the warning.
1: Hey, Mom and Dad. Yesterday, I shared some tips to help your student get a jump start on the new school year. Now, here are some tips for you. 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
8: The River Weather. Sunny and warm weather on tap for central Ohio for the rest of our Tuesday. That high close to 85 degrees. Settling to the mid-60s for tonight with a clear sky and upper 80s showing up Wednesday. Also showing up scattered thunderstorms by the afternoon, also into Wednesday night, and more chances by Thursday. I'm meteorologist Jennifer Naramore on Uplifting and Encouraging the River.
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0: ever feel like you just don't fit in? I'm Joe. It's uplifting and encouraging, the river. And if that is you, my friend, hey, you're not alone. I'm right here with you. I was on a cruise past week, and they had like a formal dinner every night on the cruise. It was great. It was my first cruise. I didn't really know what to expect. I got into radio because I don't like dressing up. You know, I don't want to wear a button-down shirt. I don't want to wear nice shoes or anything like that. So anyway, this formal dinner is like my worst nightmare coming to life. I thought it was going to be. It actually ended up a little bit more relaxed than I thought it was going to be. That being said, though, I realized I still just didn't fit in at the restaurant, though, because the waiter at one point in time actually picked up my napkin and put it on my lap. So I don't know what to say. I just feel like I'm not classy enough for certain things.
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7: 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I am Scott, keeper of the River Community Calendar. 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

I'm Haley, glad to be with you this afternoon on Ohio's Home for Jesus Music. Got some brand new music to the river from two sisters known as Renee. It's called Stepping Stones. And you can let us know what you think of it when you get signed up for the River Music Team at riverradio.com. When I look

0: I am Kathy, and I am the river. I'm very thankful for what the river does for us. We're all in this together, and God's with us, so I'm just happy that I was able to do something and help other people. So that's my prayer, because there's a lot of people that need help.
1: It is such a gift to be able to help other people. I'm Haley on the river, and I'm so thankful for friends like Kathy who know that and who are able to do something. You know that feeling when you hear or see a news headline that you have no power to do anything about. But you know what you do have the power to do is to share a little bit of hope with a single mom who's barely hanging on today, but she hears that song that reminds her God hasn't forgotten about her. You get to provide truth to a child who is different from their peers, and they're made fun of because of it. But they hear a song on the river reminding them that they are fearfully and wonderfully made by a God who loves them. And you get to provide a reminder to that person who just lost their job that even in this uncertainty, God is going to provide. Those are things that you can do today. When you support the river, you're providing the songs and the messages that are connecting with people right when they need it most. And it is a joy to be a part of at givetotheriver.com. The river.
2: Good afternoon. This is the Ohio AgDat. I'm Joel Penortwood, broadcasting from the Voice You Know with the News You Trust studio. 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Better short-term weather forecasts and negative spillover from energy markets hurting the grain complex today. In Chicago, September corn down 7 cents to 442 and a quarter. December new crop corn closed 7 cents down as well to 465 and a half. August soybeans at 1155 per bushel, down 13 and 3 quarters, while November beans off 14 and a half to 1177 and 3 quarters. September wheat is 12 and a half cents down to 638 and a half. Livestock ended higher from the Chicago Mercantile Exchange. August cattle 85 cents up to 231.95. September feeder cattle, $3.60 to the plus. August lean hogs priced at $97.85. That's a 33-cent gain, while milk turned downward, 12 cents off for Class 3 in August. I'm Joel Penortwood for the Ohio AgDat.
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11: Warm weather on tap for central Ohio for the rest of our Tuesday. That high close to 85 degrees. Settling to the mid-60s for tonight with a clear sky and upper 80s showing up Wednesday. Also showing up scattered thunderstorms by the afternoon, also into Wednesday night, and more chances by Thursday. I'm meteorologist Jennifer Naramore on Uplifting and Encouraging the River.
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2: My parents had gone out to dinner one night. I walked in my parents' room. I reached into my dad's bed and grabbed my dad's pistol. Walked back to my bedroom, put the gun to my head, cocked it, was about ready to pull the trigger.
3: Oh my. That's the voice of Jeff Terrell, the founding member of Faith Force, a team of world-class athletes who use feats of strength to share the gospel. Hi, I'm Andy Napier, and this is Footsteps from TWR. Jeff, let's jump straight into your story.
2: Andy, when I was in college, I was a North Carolina State bodybuilding champion for teenagers. I wanted to be a professional bodybuilder. I wanted to be just like Arnold Schwarzenegger. And in order for me to achieve my dream, sadly, I needed to take drugs. And what I hoped would happen, happened. I got bigger, I got stronger, but then I started having some health issues. So I went to my doctor, and he ran some blood tests on me, and he said, Jeff, he said, your liver looks like it's in someone that's an alcoholic. If you don't stop taking this stuff, it's going to kill you. The next few weeks, I was so depressed. I remember my parents had gone out to dinner one night. I walked in my parents' room. I reached into my dad's bed and grabbed my dad's pistol. Walked back to my bedroom, put the gun to my head, cocked it, was about ready to pull the trigger. It was like the Lord spoke to my heart and said, Jeff, call on me. I'll save you. I'll set you free. I had heard that voice before. My grandfather was a Baptist pastor. I'd gone to church. I had gone to youth group. I knew Jesus in my head, but I didn't know him in my heart. But that night, I sat on the side of the bed and I cried out. I said, God, if you don't help me, these drugs are going to kill me. I'm going to kill myself. Please help me. Please save me. And Andy, a peace come over me that Paul describes in Philippians 4. It's beyond understanding. And I said, Lord, can you ever forgive me? I've turned my back on you. If you can use my strength, my talent, my ability, it's yours. Not knowing that a few years later, he would lead me to start a team of athletes that travels around the world using feats of strength as a platform to share the gospel.
3: To learn all about Jeff Terrell and Faith Force, go to twr.org/footsteps.
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13: Overnight, we'll have clear skies, mild temperatures will be in the upper 60s, and then a cold front will start moving in on Wednesday. Some clouds in the morning, a few afternoon thunderstorms may pop up. We'll be in the upper 80s, showers on Thursday. I'm meteorologist Steve Hamilton on Uplifting and Encouraging the River.
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0: Overnight, we'll have clear skies, mild temperatures will be in the upper 60s, and then a cold front will start moving in on Wednesday. Some clouds in the morning, a few afternoon thunderstorms may pop up. We'll be in the upper 80s, showers on Thursday. I'm meteorologist Steve Hamilton on Uplifting and Encouraging the River.
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1: It's the River. I'm Haley. And whether you are counting down the days to back to school or you're living in denial right now, I am choosing to make the most of every day of summer that we've got left.

0: even right this very minute, God is providing for you. This is The River. I'm Haley, and it is so easy for me to lose sight of that provision because when things don't look like I think they should, I start to believe the lie that God has forgotten about me. He's forgotten about my situation. He's nowhere to be found. But I was reminded today of the story of Zacchaeus. You can read it in Luke chapter 19, but it's basically talking about Jesus is entering the city of Jericho, and there is a man named Zacchaeus. He is a tax collector. He's wealthy, and he's not very honest in that job. And so people kind of have a problem with him. But as Jesus is entering the city, Zacchaeus is like, I want to know what's up with this Jesus guy. But because he's a little bit shorter in stature and because of the crowd, he can't see. And so the Bible says he runs ahead and he climbs up into a sycamore tree just to get a glimpse of Jesus. And as he's up there, Jesus calls up to him by name and he says, Zacchaeus, come down here. I'm going to stay at your house today. And people have things to say about that because, again, they don't like Zacchaeus. But this is a moment where this man's life is completely transformed and changed by Jesus, by an encounter with him. And the thing that was pointed out to me in this story is that long before Zacchaeus needed to see Jesus, God planted a tree. And in the same way, he is going before you and he is making a way for you right now.
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16: River Weather. Overnight we'll have clear skies, mild temperatures will be in the upper 60s, and then a cold front will start moving in on Wednesday. Some clouds in the morning, a few afternoon thunderstorms may pop up. We'll be in the upper 80s, showers on Thursday. I'm meteorologist Steve Hamilton on Uplifting and Encouraging the River.
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2: 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I'm just very thankful for everything you guys do.
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0: Hey, I'm Haley, and this is The River.
1: Say that again, please.
2: Say that again.
0: I don't know who needs to hear this, but maybe you should sleep on it. Because I don't know if you ever get like this, but sometimes I just get in these weird moods, in this funk, where I think, you know what? I'm going to give that person a piece of my mind today. Or like if I'm just down in the dumps and I think maybe I should just give up. Like I have those days where all the wrong things sound good. Like they're really tempting. But I have to remind myself to give it time to pass. It's like I feel this way right now, but will I still feel that way tomorrow when my head is a little clearer? So if you're in a little funk today, if you're in a weird mood, you're ready to write something off, call it quits, or lose your cool, I see you, but sleep on it and ask God to give you a clear mind for tomorrow.
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12: River Weather. Overnight, we'll have clear skies, mild temperatures will be in the upper 60s, and then a cold front will start moving in on Wednesday. Some clouds in the morning, a few afternoon thunderstorms may pop up. We'll be in the upper 80s, showers on Thursday. I'm meteorologist Steve Hamilton on Uplifting and Encouraging the River.
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1: And that's the river.
2: Why should I?

0: This is The River.
1: And I'm Haley with something that's good to know today.
2: I'm glad to know that.
1: All right, this is big news. Professional women's basketball is coming back to Ohio.
3: She is the force Cleveland has been waiting for. We are the Cleveland Sirens. From these waters, a powerful new voice rises. Forged on our shores, rooted in the past, built for what's next. This is her story. This is her voice. And the world is listening. Hear the call.
1: So cool. The Cleveland Sirens are the newest addition to the WNBA. And I really like this name. It's all centering around Lake Erie being right there. And the color scheme for the team is like a blue color palette. That's also a nod to the lake and a way to pay tribute to the ones that paved the way. Because I just learned this, that we used to have a WNBA team. In fact, the Cleveland Rockers were one of the original WNBA teams in the 90s. So it's all kind of tying into that. And there's so many cool little details too. Like if you look at the shape of the letter S in the word Sirens, you will see a hidden C-L-E. Just so many little cool things like that. And one thing I have learned living in Ohio is that we have got some really intense sports fans, in a good way. But now we get to bring that energy to the newest addition to the Ohio sports family, the Cleveland Sirens, when they start playing at Rocket Arena in 2028.
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17: Overnight, we'll have clear skies, mild temperatures will be in the upper 60s, and then a cold front will start moving in on Wednesday. Some clouds in the morning, a few afternoon thunderstorms may pop up. We'll be in the upper 80s, showers on Thursday. I'm meteorologist Steve Hamilton on Uplifting and Encouraging the River.
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2: 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I don't know.
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0: 'cause you're good.
1: Right now, there are so many people who are getting ready for your kids to go back to school. I'm Haley on the river. Of course, I'm talking about teachers. They are prepping, planning, and preparing. But it's not just teachers. It's people like Stacy. She has been a cafeteria worker in an elementary school for over 20 years. And what drives her is just loving each child like they're her own. Of course, feeding them, sometimes having to discipline them, but mostly just through encouraging them and bringing joy to the students' lives. People like Stacy even going above and beyond, spending her own money to decorate the cafeteria for holidays or doing silly fun things like writing encouraging messages on bananas or orange peels. And we know that Stacy is just one of so many people who play a part in setting kids like yours up for a successful school year. So, yes, to the teachers, but also to the cafeteria workers and the bus drivers and to the school custodians and office administrators and everybody in between. I pray that God is going to equip you to serve each and every child that crosses your path this coming school year. I pray that kids are going to feel so loved and cared for because of you. And I pray that you would take pride in your work and never forget that you matter and so does what you do.
2: She told her kids, God's not afraid of your questions.
3: That's good.
4: Cynthia Tobias and Sue Acuna on Focus on the Family Minute.
2: So don't be thinking that something's wrong with me and I'm going to go to hell or I'm going to be a terrible person. You can ask God. And sometimes you don't want to ask your parents because they're going to think badly of you. Mm-hmm. But you can ask God. And I really think that it's important that you have a daily time of devotion, even if it's brief.
3: Yeah.
2: 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And
5: ask, what can I pray about for you today? What's going on? What can
3: as
5: I
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3: Yeah.
5: The first time a child says, I'm not sure I believe in God anymore. Well, don't panic because then you'll do what they call going off on them.
3: Right.
5: Where'd you get that idea? Why is that wrong? We just keep coming back to it, but listen. 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
12: Tonight we'll have clear skies, mild temperatures will be in the upper 60s, and then a cold front will start moving in on Wednesday. Some clouds in the morning, a few afternoon thunderstorms may pop up. We'll be in the upper 80s, showers on Thursday. I'm meteorologist Steve Hamilton on Uplifting and Encouraging the River.
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4: You see, Elijah was avoiding the issue that caused him fear. God said to Elijah, go back. You need to go back before you go forward. You need to go back before you fulfill your call. You need to finish this before you can go into the new. You have to finish the old. You got to go to the place of pain. You got to confront your fear. You can't run out a side door anymore. You got to go to that place that you don't want to go. Have that conversation that you don't want to have. Go to the messy places that you've been avoiding. You need to go back before you can go forward. And some of you saying, Pastor, back is very messy. Back is painful. Back is stressful. There's a lot of tension if I go back. I'm not sure it can be solved. I'm not sure it can be dealt with. There may be some consequences. I don't want to stir up the hornet's nest. But listen, unless you go back, you can't go forward.
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2: Overnight, we'll have clear skies, mild temperatures will be in the upper 60s, and then a cold front will start moving in on Wednesday. Some clouds in the morning, a few afternoon thunderstorms may pop up, we'll be in the upper 80s, showers on Thursday. I'm meteorologist Steve Hamilton on Uplifting and Encouraging the River.
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0: Uplifting and encouraging. The River.

0: It's Brant and Sherry on the river.
1: Headline here, it says, more couples discovering they have different ideas about what a good relationship, quote unquote, actually looks like.
0: Okay.
1: Psychologists say many conflicts begin because each person imagines a different ideal relationship. That is absolutely true.
0: Well, you would. You're coming from two walks of life, right?
1: Of course.
0: Yeah.
1: There's the glory in making this work over a lifetime.
0: Mm.
1: That's so beautiful. I was watching a movie again, Henry V, the Kenneth Branagh version. It's so good.
0: Okay.
1: But he gives the speech before the big battle, and it's an amazing speech. Mm-hmm. The Band of Brothers speech. It's Shakespeare, and it gets them all like, do you see the glory of being involved in this battle? And they're like, hurrah!
0: Mm-hmm.
1: Like, okay. But there's something beautiful and glorious about a lifetime. Yeah, there's some battles. but we're going to make it work. We're going to make it. We had different expectations. We didn't necessarily understand all of marriage when we got married. But we're going to make it work. How beautiful and glorious is that?
2: Hey, Mom and Dad. Yesterday, I shared some tips to help your student get a jump start on the new school year. Now, here are some tips for you. One, if the school has an open house, go. If not, ask to tour the school and meet the teacher. Two, stay organized by keeping a calendar of events. 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
3: This is Ann Graham Lotz with Daily Light for Daily Living. Ephesians chapter 3, verses 20 to 21 says, to him who is able to do exceedingly abundantly above all that we ask or think, according to the power that works in us, be glory. We may intellectually grasp the truth that God's power is adequate, but we can never know by experience if we stay in our comfort zone. If all you ever attempt is what you know you can do yourself, if you never have any difficulties that are greater than you can bear, how will you know the awesome greatness and personal availability of His infinite power? Listen to me. It's when the Red Sea is before you, the mountains are on one side of you, the desert on the other side, and you feel the Egyptian army closing in from behind you, that you experience His power to open up an escape route. He has power to do the supernatural, the unthinkable. He is the God of the impossible. 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
12: River Weather. Overnight, we'll have clear skies, mild temperatures will be in the upper 60s, and then a cold front will start moving in on Wednesday. Some clouds in the morning, a few afternoon thunderstorms may pop up. We'll be in the upper 80s, showers on Thursday. I'm meteorologist Steve Hamilton on Uplifting and Encouraging the River.
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1: WCMP Newark, Zanesville.
2: 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It's just that reminder that it's all going to be all right.
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0: are Brent and Sherry on Uplifting and Encouraging the River.
1: So apparently, I'm reading here, a hot new thing is clear coding. That's what it's called. Clear coding.
0: Code, C-O-D-E.
1: Yeah.
0: Oh, C-O-D-I-E.
1: And it's the practice of being upfront about your intentions, feelings, and expectations rather than forcing another person to conduct a forensic investigation of your text messages.
0: Thank you.
1: Yeah.
0: Please, so, and thank you.
1: Instead of using mixed signals, breadcrumbing, that's another thing, I guess.
0: Oh, my goodness.
1: Situation, like, okay. What this means is let your yes be yes is mm-hmm. making a comeback. Because mm-hmm. people are so tired of it.
0: It's exhausting.
1: It is. The yes be yes lifestyle that Jesus has given us. Again, mm-hmm. we turn to him, like, he told us this. It's not random. It makes for a better life. Picked up.